0: Murdoch, this is Coburn. Service towards you on the up is pretty choppy, over.
1: Copy that, Coburn. Murdoch out.

0: transit staff at Coburn. Any transits at Coburn, Oscar 1.
1: 1 Delta 77 at Coburn.
0: Yeah, Roger, can you just keep an eye out this next up service coming through? Got a web chat on that with no info at this stage.
1: Received this one on the platform now.
0: Yeah, Roger, should just be coming in now. Okay, looks like it's a kid vaping on a packed train. He has a beanie on last carriage. No shame, honestly. That's straight off the web chat.

0: Echo and Delta 7.
1: Last call sign, Oscar 1 is currently on the phone. Go ahead with your message.
0: Yeah, Delta 7, just in regards to that last call about the kid vaping on the last carriage. Yeah, there was at least 4 or 5 kids on the carriage that have got beanies on, but we've flown the flag, and a few of them have got off.
2: Yeah, Delta 7, Oscar 1. Yeah, web chat says they've got off there. InfoLine's got to try and get more of a description of exactly which one it is, but as I said, probably already gone.
0: Fine, yeah, we fronted up 3 of them that got off with beanies on, so they all know that the bridge woke up.

0: All right, class, tell me about your weekend. Leo?
1: Well, my sister wants to go camping, so my parents took us in our new Nissan Pathfinder through a mountain trail.
0: Thank you, Leo.
1: No, it's not over yet. 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

0: first off, Oscar 1.
1: Third stop receiving, Oscar 1.
0: Yeah, Roger, next down in from Frio Line, currently at City West. I just had a report from a disgruntled passenger. Apparently in the first or second carriage, there's a guy with a BMX bike.
1: Copy that, received, over.

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1: Underground, just follow on from that. The next service, 1038, that's approaching Elizabeth Quay now. That's the second train into you. That's no longer going to Yanchep. It's now terminating at Clarkson. Over.
0: The service is going to Clarkson, not Yanchep. 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

0: Attention staff on the Yanchep line, your 905 service from Yanchep to Perth will be starting its run from Clarkson. Fin sat.
1: Joondalup, proceed.

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1: Bascom Dean, did you call Bayswater?
0: You have a two-car set. It's a reasonable full. Two-car set departed Bascom Dean.
1: Yeah, thanks, Bascom Dean. Message is safe. Next service, two-car set. Bayswater out.

0: PT on the ground. 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Can you get a camera on the IC6 female with the orange pajamas, black upper, heading towards underpass? No ticket shown on the fair gate.
1: The cameras are up.

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1: Yes.
0: Thank you, Clarkson.
1: The CSC can clear cameras on the female with bright orange pants.
2: Contact clear.

0: B, wet barge, could I get pop-ups or pop-up two, over?
1: Roger, stand by.
0: Yeah, Oscar 1, give me get some transits to wet barge, over.
1: Cameras are up.
2: Roger, Delta 6, your location?
3: Line Delta 6, we're at Greenwood, we'll start heading towards Whitbiz now.
2: Yeah, Roger, Delta 13, your location?
4: Oscar 1, 13, in the Centurion Lock Station, over.
2: Yeah, Roger that, yeah, Delta 6, leave it to you, just one unhappy fella.
3: Yeah, Roger, we'll head that way.
0: Yeah, Oscar 1, Whippers, he's been refused travel. He's now walking up the escalator, so I keep an eye on him, over.
2: Hey, Roger.

0: Delta 6, Host 1.
1: 1, Delta 6.
0: Hey, Roger, when you get to Winford, Mar, you're going to look for IC1, dark pants, denim jacket. Currently loitering between the kiosk and bus stand 2. There's been a nuisance downstairs who had earlier used directly with the CSA.
1: Roger, we'll go and have a chat.

0: about 6th base. If you're searching there, that's not a very good spot. Yeah, if you come back towards the kiosk, the bus, the kiss and ride side of the busway, on one of those walls there, we've got a better camera.
1: In the middle.

0: 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Delta 6, pretty good. Yeah, that's perfect.
1: Oscar, comes Cordova. Oscar 1, this is Cam Scott, over.
2: You go ahead, Cam Scott.
1: Cam Scott, I see one male who took a bike on the door 8. He was very abusive. I informed him the restriction time for the bike, but he was very aggressive, over.
2: You're right to that.

0: Delta 6.
1: Yeah, go ahead, Delta 6.
0: IRI Postal Facility has been released to a summons.
1: Yeah, roger that.
0: Delta 3, you can clear Cannington. Ambo is going to Fiona.
2: Roger, clear.

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1: CSA Butler receiving, go ahead.
0: Butler, the next service into you will be going to platform 1, arriving from Perth, and then starting its run from Butler, over.
1: Yeah, message received. Service coming out to platform 1, I'll be heading back to Perth. I shall leave that service. Butler out.

0: 6. Go ahead, Delta 6.
1: Apologies, but I forgot the clear cameras. You can clear it with it.
0: Roger, thanks.

0: Side Perth, this is Basham Dunn, over.
1: Seaside Perth, receiving, Cap.
0: Perth, you have a school group, Shine Michael.

0: J.J. Clarkson, the change out at 9:48 and N18 have both been cancelled. Over.
1: The train off platform 2 at Clarkson. Is this a change out or is it a Yanchep? Over.
0: That's a Yanchep train.

0: Foxtrot 1. Come here, cameras on platform 4. Just going to talk to 93 female smoggy.
1: Sorry, you say platform 4. What station?
0: McArthur, follow.
1: Standby. Cameras are up at MacGyver.

0: 958, Foxtrot 1, you can turn your cameras on 4, but we get cameras on IC3 female on platform 2. White shirt, sitting down.
1: Roger, cameras are up.

0: CSO Perth, this is Penns, over.
1: Penns, CSO Perth, go.
0: Sorry, there's been a change of plans with that service that's terminating on platform 8. That's now going to terminate on platform 7, over.
1: Roger that, it's terminating platform 7.
0: Change out staff, platform 7, this is Penns, over. Change out staff, platform 7, this is Penns, over. Change out staff, if you're receiving me, the next service is a change out. Penns out. CSA Coburn, this is Penns, over.
2: CSA Coburn, the service, Penns.
0: The next train is coming from the siding. It's going to stop on your platform to collect, the drop-off lost property. If you could meet the driver, over.
2: What's that, Finn? What's the siding? A lost property to pick up.

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1: Hi, here's Pin.
0: The train that's about to arrive on platform 6 from Fremantle is making the Claremont service, over.
1: Roger, thank you. Platform 6-7, confirm the train on 7 is terminated.
0: Yeah, that's affirmative.

0: Ranger, South Platform 7, this is Pins, over.
1: Ahead, over.
0: You've got a second set of rail cars that's going to go onto Platform 6 from McIver end. It's just running back to the depot empty, and it's already empty. Just to let you know. Over.
1: Just confirm the train on 6. Is that a service? Over.
0: Yeah, that's the one going to Claremont. Over.
1: The driver's out in the door.

0: Fairmont, this is TSA Pitt. I'm trying to call you on the phone, over.
1: Right now, we're going to the office now, over.

Base Base, Rev 6. Can we get cameras on platform 2 in the underground? Just pull, the train pulling in, door 15. We've got a ticketing issue on board.

0: 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This is Rev 4 2, over.
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0: Next train coming into you on carriage 4, there's a bag in carriage 4 that is guys left on the train. Could you just please give that a check, over?
1: Will do. 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
1: CSA Whitford, this is June Law, receiving, over.
0: Not sure if that was the service in question. I just checked one there, carries four, it wasn't in that one. I will check the next one as well, over.
1: Much appreciated, Whitford, June Law.

0: PTH June Delac, Pittsburgh. Can you confirm with a C series? Over.
1: It was a C series train. Over.
0: Affirmative, I've got that train with me now. I'll check carriage board, over.
1: June 11, could you repeat that, over?

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Can we confirm it's a black bag, Volcom, over?

0: We've been, the bag is a satchel. Is it a satchel or is it a backpack?
1: I've got a satchel. It was actually carriage 5. I'm on the service now heading towards Greenwood. So you just have to stand by and I'll get back to Whifford and I'll give you a call.
0: Yep, I'm pretty sure that's the one. Over.
1: Affirmative, if you want to get the owner of the bag, just head back to Whifford and he can retrieve it from Whifford's owner.

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0: Roger, can you take a phone call or could you give Pepper a call, please, so?
1: Stand by. I'll give you a call.
0: Roger, thank you. 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
1: Staff, we have a train in 1 minute if you need someone to go up.
0: Negative, not yet. Train coming in from Midland Line. Stand by, I'll see if we get any more.

0: Pet staff, what's going?
1: One pet staff.
0: Roger, you're going to make the next one in for Midland Line. Two reports now. I see three female walking up and down, yelling at people, just swearing at people's faces, etc., wearing a black jacket and a coloured beanie. It should be rail car 206, the front set.
1: Copy that.

0: CSE Joondalup up. 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Whitford's over.
1: Joondalup up receiving. Whitford's over.
0: Roger. Somebody make themselves available for a phone call. Over.
1: I'll keep your calls. Just about.

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1: Roger, clear.

0: up at Coburn. 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
1: Coburn receiving, over.
0: Yeah, Roger, trying to track a male that's in around your station. You haven't seen a... I see one male, scraggly beard, dirty white T-shirt, dark pants, if possible paint on him, and a Coles bag come through, have you?
1: Actually not lately at the moment. I've just been on the computer doing data entry.
0: Yeah, Roger. If you spot this fella, can you let us know why Paul are also looking for him?
1: I'll go have a quick walk around soon.

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1: And we don't find him.

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1: Yeah, Roger, you did end the transmission without, but yes, we did receive the message.
0: Roger, over.
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2: 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Over.
3: Yeah, thanks for that, Finch.

Bay Bayswater. This is Bassam Zing. Over. Bayswater receiving Bassam Zing. Morning, Abjad. You have the. Pairs of yards at door 5. Door 5 heading your way. Not there, door 5. CSA Bayswater out. That's the name. CSA out.

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1: Oscar 1, Delta 4, Bassendean area, mobile.
0: Yeah, roger. Any train riders between Guildford and Midland, Oscar 1?

0: I'll get you to start heading towards Midland. Train service on the down coming through East Guildford now. Web chat from on board. And there's a woman walking up and down the carriage yelling and screaming at everybody.
1: Roger, who are you heading that way? We are behind that train, but we'll see what we can do.
0: Yeah, Roger.

0: that side door. Receiving Whitford.
1: Right, Jake, for the cameras and for pump on one at the power stand. We've got a juvenile quite fighting. It's been reported by a member of the public that one of them has been abusive for.
0: Do you have the description of the juvenile?
1: Roger, most are IC6. I think there's a couple of Caucasians, and amongst them is the other one.
0: Roger, cameras are on.
2: Yeah, Delta 4, Delta 4, Oscar 1.
3: Kevin, Delta 4.
2: Yeah, Roger, it's female. The question, turns out it's a couple having a domestic. They got off at East Guildford. They've actually just boarded the next up service again, heading back your way if you're able to intercept.
3: Roger, nearing Guildford. We'll see what we can do.

0: 4, Oscar 1.
1: Oscar 1, doubtful.
0: Yeah, Roger, it looks like the domestic's still ongoing. Male involved has also just trespassed across the tracks at East Guildford.
1: Roger, we just pulled up to Guildford. Are they on that up service?
0: Yeah, Roger, up service.

0: what's going on, Delta 4. Do you know what door they boarded?
1: Yeah, Delta 4, that would be door 5. Door 5.
0: Roger that, door 5.
2: Delta 4, you're looking for IC.
3: You can probably disregard, but I can't say they're going to behave on that service, over.
2: Yeah, Delta 4, Oscar, you're looking for IC 3 male, all black, white cap, with an IC 3 female in a vertical stripe top.

0: last call sign for Oscar 1, go ahead.
1: We are on the Yardship and down the wind. We are getting issue. Is there any chance to get it off this time? I just don't exist.
0: Oh. Yeah, Roger, you're coming through pretty broken there. Confirm you on a down service at Stirling. Delta 6, Oscar 1, your location?
2: Oscar 1, Delta 6, currently at Warwick.
3: Yeah, Roger. I think that Revy was actually just leaving Glendalough. Be able to meet his train when it gets to you.
2: Yeah, Roger, we're about 5 minutes out from Warwick. We'll meet that service.
0: Yeah, Roger that. Unknown rev call sign approaching Stirling, Oscar 1. Yeah, Roger. First job, I need to check your channel on your radio. You're coming through bad. Delta 6 will meet you at Warwick. If you can confirm which door number you're at.
2: Door 1.
0: Roger, door 1. Delta 6, you copy that?
2: Roger, door 1 at Warwick.
3: Yeah, cheers, guys.

0: number one, November one. This is Red Man. Are you available for name check? Over.
1: Negative.
0: Roger that, 349 out.

0: up at Bayswater, Oscar 1.
1: Oscar 1, it's Spence Rogers.
0: Yeah, Roger. If able, you to check in on the next train in for the Midland line. Looks like the day of domestics. I see three couple having a domestic. Apparently it's in door R3 of railcar 41. Just need to confirm whether it's the same job from Guildford or not.
1: Roger that. Just door 41 is we'll check the service and get back to you.
2: Bay Delta Flood, Guildford, can clear cameras.
3: Oscar 1, this is Bayswater, over.
0: Here you go ahead, Bayswater.

0: Go ahead, Bayswater.
1: Oscar 1, Bayswater, are you talking about the up service or the down service? Over.
0: Yeah, Roger, it was an up service.
1: Oscar 1, this is Bayswater. We had a look in both the cars that could not find anyone with domestic going on the train, over.

0: Mike's order. We'll pass it on. We believe they may have been the ones that were dealt with by Delta 4 at Guildford.
1: Message received. Thank you. CSA, there is one around.

0: Bay, Perth, CSA, Perth, PTA, Horseshoe Bridge 1, over.
1: Horseshoe Bridge 1, CSA, Perth, go ahead.
0: Yeah, you able to meet me at Horseshoe Bridge 1 for Shogun VIP to Victoria Park, over.
1: Heading over to Horseshoe Bridge, how about?

0: Transit staff at Auburn Grove. Transit Auburn Grove, Oscar 1.
1: One Delta 7, Auburn Grove.
0: Yeah, Roger, out of meets the down service, door 6, report of a domestic coming your way. Female's hitting a male. Base operator, give you more of a description in a sec.
1: Door 6. Delta 7, based. Delta 7, Delta 7, based. Yeah, Roger, report from a member of public, a female was shouting and hitting a male. She was in the back set at Coburn. She's now jumped into the front set and boarded door 6. We believe the male is still somewhere in the back set. Description, I see one female, reddish coloured hair, black and white tracksuit, with a carrying a Coles shopping bag.
2: Is this the one that's on the platform now?
1: Yeah, that is probably the one.

0: Delta 15, Oscar 1, your location.
1: 15 at Ramford Road, over.
0: Yeah, roger, disregard.

0: Vic.
1: Hi, this is here, take 5th ever.
0: Park, Vic Park, CSA, 5th ever.

0: TA Vic Park. Vic Park, this is CSA Pacific. 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Leaving here 3 minutes, headed your way. Over.
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0: November 1, this is Rev 27. Are you available for a name check, please? 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
1: Rev 27, give November 1 a call.

0: Delta 9, Delta 9, Oscar 1.
1: 903.
0: Yeah, roger, what was your location?
1: Currently sitting at Wallard.
0: Yeah, roger, yeah, to meet this down service and have a look for this domestic that was going on earlier.
1: Roger, we'll stick our heads in.

0: Stafford, Mandurah, Mandurah, Hosk 1.
1: Receiving.
0: Now, Roger, next to your payphone, you've got mail sitting on the floor there. It's called SJA, saying he's been having a seizure.

0: pass to on Delta 9.
1: Yeah, go ahead, Delta 9.
0: Yeah, all was quiet on the train. No one said anything. And it didn't have a description of him anyway.
1: Yeah, roger. Thanks for checking.

0: Cameras on the IC6 male that just passed through the gate. He was wearing a white jumper with earbuds in his ears. He just urinated on top of the escalator. Over.
1: Roger. Top of the escalator. Do you know whereabouts?
0: Top of the escalator, heading towards Horseshoe 2 gate. Over. Camo shorts, red shoes. He's currently on Wellington Street near bus stand 5. Over.
1: Roger, Horseshoe 2, yes, confirm urinate on the escalator.

0: Base, this is PRB. Sorry, do I catch you currently at Mustang Falls, or has it moved on?
1: The RCC Mail is currently at Bus Stand 9, or walking past Bus Stand 9. Over.

0: Yeah, first staff looking for that male. He has taken his white jumper off and has a black shirt. I see 6 male.
1: Yeah, Dave, we've got eyes on him. He's just walking through towards the Murray Street Mall. So he may re-enter by the underground, potentially.
0: Roger, I'll give you the camera number in a sec.

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1: Glendalough receiving, over.
0: Yeah, Glendalough, we just had a call from Leaderville. Someone left the phone on your station. It's down the bottom near the bike rack on the wall. If you can have a look, if you can see the phone, the person's coming back. But the train is not for the next 5 minutes.
1: Go check it out, thanks. But I did find another phone, which is a Motorola. Is that the same phone? Over.
0: I'm not sure. The person couldn't tell me what kind of phone was it.
1: Problems. I'll wait for the person to come. Glenn Loyal.
0: Roger, thank you.

the report from members of the public here that the parking machine at Midland Car Park. Over.

0: stuff. 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
1: Sorry, was that med stuff clear?
0: And pass.
1: Okay, thanks.

0: September 1st, 515. Is this the gentleman that urinated earlier?
1: Stand by, sir.
2: Roger, that would be him.

0: CSI Claremont, Claremont, CSI Perth, over.
1: Claremont receiving,
0: can you do me a favor? The next Fremantle service are pulling into you. Can you have a look in the rear set? Doors 7-8 for Black Wallet, over.
1: Roger, the next Fremantle service is due in 10 minutes.

0: Mr. Claremont. I'm checking the one due in 9 minutes, over.
1: If it's the one that just left Perth a few minutes ago, over.
0: No problem. Door 7 and the black bullet and get back to you, over.
1: Here you are. See if it goes out.
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3: Horseshoe Bridge 1, are you calling Midland?
2: This is Roger.
3: Go ahead.
2: Yeah, Midland, an incoming train from Perth to Midland. Could you check, there's a lady who left a black wallet with a key chained on it, somewhere in the middle carriages, over.
3: Roger, black wallet. I'll check the whole back to you.

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1: Yeah, roger that, mate. I'll be over there in a couple of minutes.

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1: Receive, go ahead.
0: Take the whole train, it was a two-car set, so nothing found, no luck with your lost property.
1: Roger, thank you for looking into it. Over.
0: Medellin out.

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0: I'm this RAB 104. Are you available for IMS over?
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0: base. Can you have camera on platform 1? There's an ATC mail. You're looking at another mail. Over.
1: Helmscott base, is the male larger set with a beanie on his head and a purple bag?
0: There's a affirmative with a blue beanie. Over.
1: Roger, cameras on.
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0: You got a school group heading towards you, just left West Leaderville, door 4.
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2: Delta 3, Oscar 2.
3: Delta 3, Oscar 2.
4: Delta 3, what is your current location, please?
2: Currently in Beckenham.
4: Yeah, roger. I was wondering if you could make yourself available to meet a service that's on the up. It's just approaching Gosnells now. In the front seat is an IC3 male wearing a singlet and a blue beanie with a purple bag. Apparently, the driver's reported that he's creating a bit of a ruckus on the service, just swearing at random members of public. If we could have a chat, please.
2: Heading there now. Over.

0: 1, this is Rev 27. Are you available for a name check, please?
1: Rev 27, November 1 is available. Give me a call.

0: Delta 3, Oscar 2.
1: Oscar 2, Delta 3.
0: Yeah, you guys can probably disregard, I see you guys are on the way to Gosnells. That service is now just passing Kenwick, so I doubt you can intercept it.

0: November 1, this is Firefly requesting for IMS.
1: Yeah, last call, thank you, November 1, I call.
2: Please start at 6 at Warwick, can I see a tower on the platform, please?
3: Warwick, stand by. Warwick base, cameras are up.

0: currently near the fare gates on near the shopping. A passenger just handed me a wallet. I was wondering if you put cameras with me as I count the money that's currently in the vault.
1: Roger, stand by.

0: Kidlove, go ahead with your count.
1: Staff at Mandra, Mandra, Oscar 2.
2: Mandra receiving.
1: Yeah, I was wondering if you could do us a small favour. Apparently the bus guys are saying that there is a bus in the layover area 2216 that they've apparently pressed their duress and they can't seem to raise them on the radio. Can we just go check that everything's okay, please?
0: Roger, 65 by my count.
3: Yeah, Roger that. Thank you very much. Okay.

0: Oscar 2, man.
1: Mandra, Oscar 2 receiving, go ahead.
0: I just spoke to another bus driver. It's a false alarm. It was pushed by mistake by a new driver.
1: Roger that. I will relay that information. Thank you very much for your attendance.

0: Naranda, CTAS Naranda, TBM. Just a customer service inquiry. There's a male currently at your ticket machine. They're just wanting assistance or advice on how to buy a family rider. Are you able to assist?
1: This is Naranda out.

0: Warwick. 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Base. Yeah, Warwick. There's juveniles coming back to your station.
1: Roger, I told them they can come back in 5 minutes.

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0: I see two female, 26, left Elizabeth Key now. She needs assistance to get to the bus stand.
1: Yeah, Roger, 26.

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1: Yeah, CSA Fremantle.
0: Are you able to give me a call when you get a chance just regarding a passenger assistance booking?
1: Roger that.

0: 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Can we get cameras up on platform 2 and 3 ramp? The IC1 male red shirt.
1: Roger, stand by MacIver.

0: MacIver base. Who are we looking at again, sorry?
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0: Okay, stand by.

0: PSA Murdoch. PSA Murdoch, CBM. CSA Murdoch. CSA Murdoch, CBM.
1: Just out on the concourse dealing with a passenger at the minute. Can I pass on a message?

0: Diver, base will clear.
1: Roger, apologies there for clamp.

attention all staff on the Mandra line. Please be advised the Perth to Mandra 1336 is arriving in underground 20 minutes late. This service will change its link at Mandra and trains from Mandra back to Perth will be on time. Things out.

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1: Platform 7, receiving PIN, go ahead.
0: Yeah, could you give me a phone call, please?
1: Roger, PIN, starting now.

0: This is PTE Midland. I'm at the concourse. Could I have cameras, please, on a very aggressive IC1 male with a bicycle? He's making station, hopefully.
1: Cameras up on that male.

0: 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Over.
1: Roger. All clear when he leaves.

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1: Good.
0: Yeah, you'll have a change outcome onto platform 6. It's currently behind your Claremont service.
1: Thank you.
0: Thank you, pins out.

0: Bye. First up at Horseshoe 1, sorry. Please. Yeah, that female did kick that right-hand TVM machine. If you could check that screen, please.
1: It didn't work in order.

0: sorry, first off, bye.
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0: Yeah, female just coming out of the lift at Horseshoe 2 was sniffing whatever's in her bottle in the lift.

0: Lead IC3 female. Contents of the bottle now on the ground.
1: Sorry, can you repeat that, please?
0: The IC3 female that was getting out of the lift at Horseshoe 2, you can now clear on her. She emptied the contents on the ground.
1: Roger, we will clear. Thanks very much.

0: CSA Rockingham. Roger, we have a person at the bike shelter, your long bike shelter, trying to get in. He's trying to tag in. Doesn't seem to be working. If you could assist, please.
1: Roger, we'll have a look to see if he's registered or not. We'll head that way, CSA.

0: Flight. This is CSA Rockingham.
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0: I've just had a look at the long bike shelter. It seems that no one is around there.
1: Roger, just stand by. I'll just stand by, sir. We're just going to give that member of public a call back.
0: Just standing by.

0: say Rockingham base, you can can't get in contact with the member of public.
1: Roger. You say Rockingham, Mark.

0: Delta 6, Oscar 1.
1: Go on, Delta 6.
0: Yeah, 6, what's your current location?
1: Harambee.
0: Yeah, can I get you floating towards Warwick, please? We just had a call. Bus coming into Warwick at 41 minutes past. Apparently, there's a young lad on board who's stating that there are 6 other kids threatening to bash him. So, yeah, we can make our way there, please.
1: Yeah, roger, we'll fly it that way.

0: Delta 6.
1: Delta 6, go ahead.
0: Well, Delta 6, let's just make you aware, Warwick staff start in about 5 minutes. If they will, they'll probably beat us there.
1: Yeah, that's a good point. Up to you. Any staff at Warwick? Warwick, Oscar 1.
2: No worries, Oscar 1, we're just still rigging up.
1: Yeah, no worries, guys. As soon as you're ready.
0: Delta 6, we'll still head that way anyway.
1: Yeah, roger, all good.
3: Base, this is PTA Warwick, can we assist over?
1: Yeah, PTA Warwick, Oscar 1. Yeah, we're just waiting for this bus to arrive. Apparently there's a young fella on board who's called up his school saying there's six kids on board threatening to bash him.
3: Okay, base, do you know the bus number?
1: Yeah, roger. It's bus 2185 and it should be route 975.
3: Confirm bus number 2185, route 975. Over.
1: Yeah, roger. That's affirmative.

0: Norbert Oates Street, Oates Street, Oscar 1.
1: Oscar 1, Oates Street, receiving over.
0: Yeah, I was wondering if you could intercept the next service coming into you from Vic Park. Control reports three individuals at Burswood have opened the closed pit gates and boarded the service just behind the driver's cab. One suspect is an IC3 female wearing a brown dress with a black jumper. The other suspect is an IC3 male wearing a long white sleeve top, grey track pants, and then a third male wearing all black with a grey hoodie with green stripes down the sleeves and in a scooter.
1: Yeah, message received, Oscar 1. The TOs are still rigging up, over.
0: Yeah, roger.

0: dropped off at Kennington, Oscar 1.
1: Leaving, Stan.
0: Yeah, Kennington, are you guys rigged up and ready to go?
1: Roger.
0: Yeah, well, roger that. I was wondering if you could intercept next one in coming into you from Oat Street. We had three people at Burswood, open closed pedestrian gate, passed in front of the service and boarded just behind the driver's cab. First suspect is an IC3 female wearing a brown dress, black jumper. Second suspect, IC3 male, heavyset build, white long sleeve top, grey track pants. Third male, dressed all in black with a grey hoodie, green stripes down the sleeves, and a scooter.
1: Roger that, LTU base, cameras off, platform 2.
2: Bye, Kennington.

0: Base. Can I get cameras on platform 2 at Coburn? We have a fight and domestic going on between a group of juveniles.
1: Stand by Coburn.
0: Coburn, where is it? North end of platform 2. Between 4 juveniles. Coburn, Kansas, we're going to need you down.
1: Coburn, you have cameras.
0: On the way.

0: South at Coburn, Coburn, Oscar 1.
1: Receiving Oscar 1.
0: Yeah, if you want to stand by, the base operators will give you a description of other parties involved in this altercation.
1: Roger, far away. As you can probably see, code 12 disorderly.
2: Coburn base, see you have the male, that's POI 1. POI 2 and 3 are female. Both wearing grey jumpers, one's got red hair and denim jeans, the other one's got mousy blonde hair. Medium build. And striped pants.
1: If you're rigged up, are you able to make your way to Coburn?

0: morning, November 1. Are you available for a name check?
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2: Wamun Park staff. 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This is Tango 81. 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
5: Yeah, I was wondering if you could meet your next High Wycombe service. We've just had a security web chat pop up. It says there are four young people rowdy, swearing, abusing passengers who asked them to keep the language down. 15-ish black jeans, jumper hoodie with a goatee, one in grey hoodie, two males, two females, second carriage, one female, bleach blonde short hair. Yeah, basically that's what we got at this stage. And then the second female apparently has a reddish hair.
8: PTA staff at Coburn on the platform. PTA staff, this is base.
9: Receiving, over.
8: Some of our vision was restricted in regards to the start of this fight. Did you guys actually see who started it?
9: Unfortunately not. We were doing a change out and I came out of the change out to give the old clear signal and they were already fighting when I came out, over.
8: Thanks, I'll try and find a sneaky camera somewhere.
5: Hey, staff at Balladura, base.
10: Hey, space, this is Alan Brook, and the camera's at the Virgo.
8: Stand by, Alan Brook. Alan Brook, you have cameras.

0: south at Ballajura, Ballajura base.
1: Receiving.
0: Roger, we've had the toilet dress go off on the concourse. If someone could check that for us, please.
1: Roger, mate, that's been checked by the CSA. That's all clear.
0: Roger, thank you.
2: TO's Coburn on the platform, speaking to the female with the striped pants. This is base.
3: Okay.
2: One in the striped pants was the first one to throw a punch, and then everything went downhill from there. Camera 304.
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0: agora. 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
1: Bay, Fort Cannington, can you zoom 207, can you pan just up a little bit so I can get an ID shot?
2: Perth staff, Oscar 2.
3: Perth Assist, go ahead.
2: Yeah, Perth Assist, just got a call from SJ. They're saying apparently out at the front of Perth Station is a 78-year-old female who is feeling weak and that she might feel like she's going to collapse. She apparently is with another member of public, but they've requested if we could go out there and just be first responders.
3: Oscar 1, ambulance has just turned up. She's over at bus stand 9.
2: Yeah, roger. Thank you very much.
4: CSFR, this is Route 76, EC1, over.
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0: I know you're busy. I've got a late booking for VIP Lynn. She's just departed Vic Park, heading to Perth. And when she gets to Perth, she'll need assistance for the underground. She's in door number one.
1: Door one, thank you, CVM.
0: Thank you, CSA Perth. 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
2: Name of Simmons, I can spell and read.
1: Again, please.
0: Yeah, CSA Fremantle. I don't think Murray is going to be a. They'll be turning up today. You can disregard, and if he does turn up, I'll let transit officers know.
1: Okay, thank you.
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2: Alright. 2011,
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2: Sweet. Is there anything else happening that I need to know about?

0: by to Ellenbrook. You can cancel cameras. Clear, Ellenbrook. By Cannington, you can clear. Cannington, clear.
1: Cannington, Cannington, Austin 2. Yeah, just for your reference, I've bookmarked that trespass on Burswood 101.
0: Please take that.

0: 8, there's 7, follow him.
1: Is that Delta 7? This is base.
0: Green code 04 on Armada 9, Whiskey Tango 9097, 9096, fleet 500, and contact level 7, Mumbai.
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0: staff at Fremantle and CSA Fremantle TVM.
1: Yeah, receiving.
0: You're just confirming that Murray has cancelled his journey for today.
1: Murray has cancelled for today. Thank you.
0: Staff at Murdoch, Murdoch, TVM.
2: TVM, Murdoch, receiving.
0: There was a VIP booking for this afternoon for Murray. Just an FYI that he has cancelled that journey for today.
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2: Delta 15 going on port 01 on the Coburn Tunnel line with Whiskey Tango 9017, 9082, fleet 502, contactable on Delta 15 mobile, over.
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0: Pins. Could you give me a phone call, please?
1: Yeah, call you in 1 second.

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3: Delta 15 receiving.
1: Coburn are asking you to attend Coburn.
3: Base, we are at Coburn. Just pulling in now.
1: Roger, in the foyer. Delta 4 base, you'll have to go again with details, thanks.
0: Yeah, base, was that just Whiskey Tango's 9224 and 9219, over.
1: Fleet, please.
0: Yeah, roger, fleet 949, over.
1: Thanks, guys. Sorry, it was a bit noisy in here.
0: Yeah, no worries, base. Delta 4 out. Base, Delta 6.
1: Delta 6, base.
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0: Base Delta 805 at Kwinana Station, Tango's 9030 and 9032 in the Mandurah Line vehicle and on 8th phone. Over.
1: Roger, thank you, Delta 8.
2: This, can we have camera up on the ground, middle figure, ticketing issue, over.
1: 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Underground, you have cameras.

0: Elizabeth Key, Oscar 2.
1: Back up at Coburn, anyone around Coburn, we need back up at Coburn.
0: Walton Grove, Oscar 2.
2: Up in Oscar 2.
0: Elizabeth Key.
3: Oscar 2 Delta 7, you want us to roll level?
0: Yeah, Delta 7 if you could, they got no one in custody.
3: Heading to Coburn.
2: Elizabeth Key,
3: we're going to try
2: 4-5-1.
0: Elizabeth Key, Oscar 1. Yeah, Elizabeth Key, if that was you, your comms are shocking. We sent a call from a member of public. Next one into you from Canning Bridge. Door R5, rail car 82. It should only be a three-car set. Apparently someone has left a bag under one of the seats. If we could please obtain it.
2: Copy, Oscar 1. 4-5 on the next service from Canning Bridge. Oscar 1, Tango 77, we have a train in 4 minutes.
0: Oscar 1, what's your current location?
2: Stamford Road.
0: 77, you can disregard, thank you.
2: Disregard.

0: send off at High Wycombe, High Wycombe, Oscar 1.
1: Yeah, Oscar 1, High Wycombe, send.
0: Yeah, guys, nothing too serious. From control, apparently the service that's on platform 1 now, just behind the driver's cab. The driver's complaining there's a group of kids on there. They're a bit rowdy, apparently playing a basketball game. If we could just have a word and tell them to settle down.
1: Yeah, man, High Wycombe, stay below, what have you done?

0: Alcamos, Alcamos, Oscar 1.
1: What's receiving?
0: Have a port from control on your up platform. Got school kids in Orange touching the side of the train as it's leaving. Can we have a chat to them, please?
1: Please.
2: Elizabeth Key, Oscar 1 received. Thank you very much.

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0: Oscar 1, Coburn.
1: Coburn, Oscar 1.
0: Oscar 1, Coburn. Do we have another pod on the way?
2: Station, we have Whiskey Tango 9114-9125. We're in fleet 0 past 602 and contactable on 1's mobile. Over.
3: Delta 1 base, Oscar 1 was calling someone else. He went over them. So last call sign for Oscar 1, go with your details.
1: Coburn, Oscar 1.
0: On Coburn receiving, go ahead.
1: Yeah, I got part of your message about another Delta. Delta 70 is on the way.
0: Thank you very much, Oscar 1.
3: Delta 1 base, you can try now or give us a phone call.
4: We've just arrived at Coburn.

0: 1, underground, code 12, false details.
1: Yeah, underground, Oscar 1 received, code 12, false details.

0: dropped off at Kennington. Kennington, Oscar 1.
1: Oscar 1, Kennington receiving.
0: Yeah, we've just received a call from a member of public for a service that's just left O Street. She says that there is a domestic on board with the male threatening to bash his female counterpart. Apparently it's rail car 236. If we could please meet that service and investigate.
1: Oscar 1, out to your base, cameras up, platform 2. Oscar 1, do we have a door number?
0: Yeah, Kennington, unfortunately not at this stage. We'll quickly review and see if it's the front or the rear set.
1: Oscar 1, appreciate it.

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1: Quarter 13 going 05 at Eglinton Station. We have Whiskey Tango's 9303, 9304 in Fleet 619 and contactable on 13's mobile.
0: Thank you, Delta 13, you are loud and clear. 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
2: Cannington, Oscar 1.
3: Cannon here receiving, go ahead.
2: Yeah, so we've had a quick review. We believe it's probably the door 3-4 area, and I've just been advised that the female is wearing a white top and a purple and pink backpack.
3: That received. Thanks, Oscar 1. Base confirming Cannington has cameras up.
0: Roger, Cannington, all over it. Cannington, cameras up.

0: Delta 2, going code 01 on the Albert line, Whiskey Tango's 9181-9272. Clue number 7, free and contact, contactable on 2's mobile, over.
1: Yeah, thanks Delta 2, your cameras are offline at the moment.
0: Just received Delta 2 out.

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We can get the cameras at the front of the station at free metal. Standby. Are we looking at the guy near the road? That's the only thing we can see of merit. That's Roger.

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1: Can you review cameras that you've done off the escalator on platform 2?
0: 2 standby.

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0: Do I turn off the escalator? Dark skin, juvenile, grey t-shirt, Under Armour, motif, chubby. Turned it off at the top.

0: Rockingham. Rockingham, what's going
1: on? Rockingham receiving.
0: Yeah, we got bus TP2094 doing a 555 coming to your station. Probably from bus security of a shirtless male. Caused a bit of a disturbance on that. Can you just go and check it out, please?
1: Roger, receipt.

0: Nottingham, Oscar 1. Rockingham, Oscar 1.
1: Yeah, Rockingham receiving.
0: Yeah, I believe it's more of a welfare. He seemed to be possibly drug affected. He was removed from the shops down in Rockingham. He's boarded the bus. No offences reported as such.
1: Kennington cameras, platform 2, thank you.
2: Stand by, Kennington. Kennington, you have cameras.
3: Coburn, you can clear, thank you.
2: Coburn, if you need camera numbers, give us a call.
1: Cameras near bus stand 12, Rockingham.
2: Stand by Rockingham, we'll get cameras up. Kennington base, if you're after the kid that turned off the escalator, he's going down the downstairs now with that group of boys. Grey t-shirt, black short hair, dark skin, yeah, the guy with his hand up.
3: Tango 21, we are downstairs at Kennington. Can you point him out one more time?
2: Stand by. Yeah, Roger, he's downstairs now. Grey t-shirt, white Under Armour logo. He's going back upstairs now. Back upstairs, the escalator.

0: Jackson, the kid that we're talking to now, can you confirm it was him or not?
1: Yeah, the one you're talking to now with the grey T-shirt with the white Under Armour logo, he hit the off button when he was at the top of the escalators. Somebody else tried it first and it didn't work. The escalators continued to move and then he hit it.
0: Thank you.

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0: Arthur Midland, this is Pins. That service is just at Woodbridge now. 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

0: base, Rockingham. Can we get new cameras, new escalators?
1: Roger, stand by. Which platform are you on?
0: Platform 1.
1: Cameras are up, Rockingham.

0: Arthur Midland, this is Penns. We're bringing the next incoming onto platform 3.
1: Roger Penns, he's still here doing a bye-bye.

0: Kennington, Thornley. Thornley, Kennington receiving. 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
0: 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The rail car is trip 113. I say again, 113.
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0: underground, Caesar underground, this is Tango 55 at Glenlow. 55 under load, this is Caesar underground receiving. Caesar underground, Tango 55, are you in a position to meet William Hansen if we put him on, please?
1: 55, this is Caesar underground, yes, please give me door number and time of departure, over.
0: Please stand by, train leaving in 2 minutes. We'll call through with the details.
1: 55, Caesar underground, roger, standing by, over.
2: Base, return to work at Joondalup. Can you please bring up cameras on the transit officers heading towards the lift along the platform? They're about to speak to a male in a red shirt sitting on a push bike, over.
3: Joondalup, stand by. And cameras are up.

0: Andrew, we've got cameras up. Is that the female walking away with a bag over her shoulder?
1: No, that's correct, mate. He's walking away. She's going the other way, but we'll monitor from here, thanks.
0: Okay, Roger.

0: underground, CS underground, this is Tango 55 at Glendalough. 55 Glendalough, this is underground receiving, over. William Hampton, door 6, 3 car set, railcar 4082, railcar 4082, door 6. Tango is at Glendalough, CS underground, door 6, roger, out.
1: Stafford Fremantle, TVM.
0: TVM, Fremantle, too.
1: I just had a call from a passenger who states that she may have left her smart rider in the female public toilets. Is someone in a position to check for that smart rider?

0: Charlie Phillips.
1: Carrington, we are following you.
0: CVM,
2: C-member.
3: CVM, receiving, go ahead.
2: Yes, CVM, I've checked the call, it's, didn't see any smart radar lying around. Over.
3: All received, thank you, Fremantle.
0: Thank you.
1: 7-1. Up, Roger, thank you.
0: Vehicle stops, to vehicle stops, is PDA platform 7-1.
3: We didn't get my previous, just quick camera to GLUP, thank you.
1: Thanks, GLUP, got that.
0: Supiaco, elderly female passenger on your way, in Claremore service, she is in door 5, she needs your assistant, over.

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0: Staff at Murdoch. Staff at Murdoch. Sierra 3.
1: Sierra 3, this is Murdoch receiving, over.
0: Murdoch staff, Sierra 3. Could you please call me on 65619? 65619.

0: Park, beep car, see you safe, Pat.
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0: 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It's indoor 5 on our Colburn service.
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1: Roger, receive. I will dial now. Over.

0: Cannington, Cannington. CSA Perth, over.
1: Canton, stand over. Canton, Philip Loom, door two, two car set. Rail car number 322, departing first, 1 minute, over.
0: Please, door two, for rail car 322, leaving 1 minute.
1: Canton, CSA, Perth out.

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0: Yeah, next down service to you, door 6. You just pop your head in when it comes through, just keep an eye on our drunk friend from earlier. Shirtless IC3, he's got his jumper on now, curly hair. You'll know him when you see him.
1: Roger that, we'll keep an eye.

0: 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Got a disturbance for the group.
1: Down by Lakelands.
2: Staff on the Byford and Coburn line. This is Claysbrook staff. If anyone is looking for a lost black purse with a set of Honda car keys, we have it. It's on its way to Perth Station now.
1: Lakelands, cameras are up on that group.

0: Lake Lands. Done with cameras for now, thanks.
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0: 31, Tango 31, Claysbrook stop.
1: Got it.
2: Oh, did I? Woolly. Whereabouts?
0: Male who's after it. He's just on his way to Perth now. I've asked him to speak to whichever staff member he gets in touch with first.
1: Yeah, copy that. What services are you going to hop on week, essentially, madam?
0: Tango 31. He's just walking up onto the walkway now, so we'll see what service he's on and we'll update you.
1: Copy that.

0: Holloway Base, Foxtrot 1, can we get cameras up underground, platform 1, dealing with a racing issue?
1: Stand by, Foxtrot 1 underground.
0: Railway Base, Foxtrot 1 in the underground, can we get cameras up, platform 1, near the lift?
1: The cameras are up.
2: So this male will be on the next service leaving Claysbrook in 4 minutes. He'll be on the front carriage. He's a IC5 male, grey top, blue jeans, brown shoes.
3: Cover that Claysbrook stuff. What service was he on? Like, was it a Coburn or a Midland?
2: Yeah, Tango 31, it is a service coming in from Coburn, I believe.
3: Cover that, thanks for your stuff.

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1: Ground stop receiving.
0: Could you guys come down on the platform? Just the plane quite gone for the job.
1: Yeah.

0: Tango 31, Claysbrook staff. The male's on a service. It's he's at door 3. This rail car 237.
1: Copy that, Claysbrook staff.

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1: Base, Claysbrook, send.
0: Nothing huge, but there's a male on the Midland platform sitting down, IC6 with a red coat. Keeps pressing the emergency button. Wonder if you could just ask him not to. Just yell across or something.
1: Yep, base received. We'll make our way over there now.

0: Brookside, just go ahead with the description again, over.
1: Is the IC6 lying down on the with red coat? Keeps pressing the buttons. We don't know what the emergency was. It does this often.
2: Glendalough, Oscar 1.
3: 1, Tango 55, Glendalough.
2: Should a security web chat come through. Train's left leader will head your way. Reports of abusive passenger on the train. He's been on the receipts. Still waiting for an update with the carriage number, but if you can just be on the platform, see if someone makes themselves known to you.
3: Received answer, 3 card set. If need be, we can board the service and investigate further.
2: Roger.
1: Claysbrook basically borders that service.

0: Five, Oscar One.
1: Five, ground service. We're currently in door two area. We're just going to monitor.
0: Roger.

0: Bay, Perth roaming. With cameras on the Horseshoe 1 gates, please.
1: Roger, cameras are up.
0: First half around, Roger.

0: CSA Wexford's pins.
1: Perth staff, Perth roaming, feel free, can you attend the Horseshoe Long Gate? Perth roaming, disregard that.
0: Could you meet the driver of the service at the side? He has lost property, over.
1: Roger, right, Bob.
0: Thank you, pins out.
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1: Rare 18, you're welcome to call November 1.

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1: Kennington, I have cameras on you. What else am I looking at?
0: Busway. Three female with a suitcase that is about to cross the intersection from the busway.
1: Yeah, cameras are on her.

0: female.
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0: Base, Kilmacogwe, cameras in the car park area.
1: Roger, which site? Stand by, looking.
0: Bike shelter.
1: Roger, cameras are up on you.

0: Place. This is Calum Scott. We can clear cameras. Thank you.
1: Roger, clear Calum Scott.
0: Can you just get a read on that number plate just in case?
1: Roger, camera 603.

0: Oscar 1, Oscar 1, Hi, Wickham.
1: Hi, Wickham, Oscar 1 receiving.
0: Oscar 1, Hi, Wickham, just advising you, we got a fire alarm on. It might be due to the smoke blowing inside the station from that off-property smoke. I called earlier for.
1: Yeah, roger.

0: go ahead.
1: Yeah, just as a precaution, can we just double check the fire panel and make sure that it is a result of the smoke that's wafting into the station?
0: Copy that, we're checking that out now.

0: Yes, Oscar 1, Oscar 1, Harvey Wickham.
1: Hi Wickham, Oscar 1, go ahead.
0: Yes, Oscar 1, Harvey Wickham. I've checked the fire panel. It's coming from zone 2-4, which is the front of the station. I believe it to be the smoke coming from the off-road.
1: Yeah, roger. We just wanted a bit of confirmation. Thank you very much. Appreciate it.

0: Blackburn, Coburn, Oscar One.
1: Oscar One.
0: As you may be aware, that service on platform 2 is a failure. There can be another one coming in behind. We'll couple up to push it off, but that will need to be detrained.
1: We have been informed about that. Thank you.

0: Cause new stuff. Cause new stuff. Bye. Cause new stuff. Cause new stuff. Bye.
1: Base, this is Gosnell Stephen, go ahead.
0: Yeah, I've just had a call from a member of the public just reporting they found a bank card at Maddington train station. I was just wondering if there's somebody available to go down and meet them and collect that.
1: Yeah, sure, no worries. We'll meet them on the down. Do you happen to have a door number?
0: They're not on a train. They are at the station. They found it loose at the station. He's on the McDonald's side of the station, if that means anything to you.

0: base, Clay's Rook staff. Can we please get cameras on the overpass? I see three couple, one with a bicycle, just having a domestic.
1: The cameras are up at Clay's Rook.

0: Base. This is Kelm Scott. Can we get cameras up on platform 2, door 7? Standby, Kelm Scott.
1: Staff at Claysbrook. Claysbrook, Oscar 1.
2: 1, Claysbrook, send.
1: Yeah, just so you guys are aware, there is actually a catch up for this pair at Claysbrook.
2: Steve, thank you.
0: Kelm Scott, you have cameras? Kelm Scott base, what do we need to look at?
3: Drop the Kelm Scott, shoot the bike in the train.
0: Yeah, Roger, we found you now.

0: on Blaisbrook.
1: Blaisbrook, Oscar 1, go ahead.
0: One, just advising that that couple are heading alongside the freeway, heading southbound.
1: Yeah, Roger. We have been monitoring them. We're busy updating the police. We've

0: off at Coburn. This is Pins. So we're swinging across the next W pattern to Perth, across to platform 1, over.
1: Sorry, Pins, it's Coburn. Can you please say again?
0: Next W pattern into you will swing across and make its departure back to Perth from platform 1.
1: Received, thank you.
0: Thank you, Pins out.

0: Gosnells, where your camera's on the ramp up of the office. Bye, Gosnells.
1: Oscar 1, Claysbrook, stop.
2: Claysbrook, Oscar 1.
1: Just letting you know, Waypole are on site. I think they're looking for these two, over.
2: Yeah, Roger, we've updated the couple we're heading over towards the East Perth train station. We'll keep an eye out for them.
1: Gosnells, you do have cameras on my old friend there.

0: Coburn Base. Yeah, Coburn, we just had a call. Apparently the doors on the train that's back there on the other side of the train, so not on the platform, are all open as well.
1: Goswells,
2: thank you.

0: Yeah, sorry, mate. This is Cobra. Did you say the doors aren't closing on one of the trains?
1: Yeah. Yeah, it was the freeway side. We just had a call from a member of the public. He was trying to get in touch with the driver, but nobody answered.
0: Yeah, roger, received. We'll investigate.

0: Monument Park receiving.
1: Yeah, Marco, he's out on his third station of pressing emergency. Please, can somebody go and have a word?
0: Roger, we see him leaving the station now.
2: Okay. Staff at Claysbrook, Claysbrook Oscar 1.
3: Claysbrook receiving.
2: Yeah, we've had a report from the security downstairs that we've got an IT3 female at the PTC who's apparently swearing and abusing anything in sight. I was wondering if you guys could jump on a train and just attend the East Perth and see if we can deal with the matter.
3: Guys, we'll go take a look, over.
4: Traffic over and the train on platform 2 needs to be terminated.
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6: Please get cameras at the fare gate, over.

0: staff, this is base. Any staff calling for cameras at Fairgates, please go again.
1: This is base of staff. Can we get cameras at Fairgates? Over.
0: Roger. Bye for thank you. Stand by. Cameras.

0: Golf, Coburn South, this is 783, over. Did you allow one IC1 male wearing orange work uniform with a bicycle? Did you allow free travel for him?
1: No, that's negative. We haven't allowed anyone.
0: Thank you. Oscar 1, Claysbrook South, we're just boarding a service now.
2: Roger, received.

0: Yeah, Oscar 1, hi, Wickham.
1: Hi, Wickham, Oscar 1, go ahead.
0: Oscar 1, hi, Wickham. Faris have declared it as a false alarm and will return back to normal duties.
1: Awesome, thank you very much.
2: Oscar 1, claims Rick staff, whereabouts at East Perth are these individuals?
1: Yeah, we're just having a quick scan. Last I was told that she was in the smoking area.

0: Lathrop Staff, Lathrop Staff, Oscar 1.
1: Oscar 1, Lathrop sent.
2: Yeah, she's still over in the smoking area. I see three female wearing a grey t-shirt. Looks like she's got a black backpack with her.
1: Oscar 1, Lathrop received. Is the smoking area the main entrance, or is that at the bus coach arrival area? Not sure where it is.
2: Yeah, it's down at the bus terminal. It's basically a patched area between PTC and PTOC.
1: Yes, received. Thank you.
3: Stay, Piper, you can clear those cameras.
4: Roger.
5: Clear the lead back in up.
4: Call sign, looking for staff. This is base. 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

0: can we have cameras at Horseshoe Bridge 2? Mail IC3 is going down without a ticket.
1: Just stand by.
2: Please, this is Javan H7. Can you please take a ID shot on Beckenham platform 1 IC1 male wearing a work uniform? He doesn't have ticket and refusing details as well. Over.
1: Underground, you have cameras on that male from Horseshoe 2. And Beckenham, I'm sorry, I don't think we're going to be able to get an ID shot for you at this stage if he's leaving.
2: Roger.
3: Can you point out which one? Oh, never mind, disregard.
4: Base, just confirming we have cameras at East Perth.
1: Roger, cameras are up.
5: Underground staff, I believe that might be the one behind you, the black jacket and shorts.
6: Roger that.
5: Going down to platform 2 at the moment.

0: Byford.
1: Yeah.
0: Byford base. A duress alarm has gone on off in the office.
2: Base Byford. Yeah, all double check. It's all good. Thank you.

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1: Receiving.
0: Confirmed the next passenger is a freight car, the board showing 6.
1: Sorry, could you repeat that?
0: Being told by CSA Underground, next one's a 3 car, not a 6 as the board is showing.
1: Roger that. Yeah, I do have 6 there. They've changed some services around.

0: Scott. Calm Scott. Oscar 1.
1: Oscar 1. Calm Scott receiving.
0: Can you speak to the next driver on the down? He's had two people trespass in front of his train. And T4th and board that service should be able to point him out.
1: Oscar 1. Calm Scott. Yeah, receive. We'll have a chat with him.

0: Right, if you're ready for a description, I'll give it to you.
1: Ready?
0: They boarded door one, male, black jacket with looks like dark tracky pants. He's got some red on his jacket as well. Female, black top, tracky pants as well, carrying a bag.
1: Door one.
0: They entered door one. Cameras will be ready.
1: Okay, you can clear them cameras in the underground ladder.
0: Jet, we're clear. Yeah, Kelm's got base, that's it. They boarded door one, we don't know what door they're in at the moment.
1: Front base, so I'm sure we're

0: Delta 2, Oscar 1. Delta 2, Oscar 1.
1: Delta 2, can I get you guys heading towards Chalice to platform 1 if we could just go do a welfare check? We had a female sat there with her legs over the edge of a platform. It's forced an incoming service to come to a complete stop. Only after the driver blasted his horn did she move away from the edge. But she's just sat there staring off into space. If we could just go do a welfare check. IT3 female dressed all in black with her hair up in a bun, and she's got a purple backpack.

Flight 1, Lisbon Key, SQ5, brand Anko, Kmart school bag, could you please

0: Bay to Kelmscott. Can you zoom in on 204 on the female, please?
1: Roger, she'll have to look to her left and also around that pole. Left, left, left.

0: base, this is Craigsbrook staff, are you speaking, clear cameras, over.
1: Clear.
2: Oscar 1, Craigsbrook staff, we'll give you a call.
3: Craigsbrook, Oscar 1, roger. Yep.

0: direct. 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Bottom of the ramp, having a cigarette, dressed in black. Two from base, just be advised, footage is almost zero down there.
1: Cigarette.

0: 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I think someone's trying to get you on the radio. They're very quiet, though.
1: Kelmscott, this is Delta 12, over.
2: Well, Kelmscott receiving.
1: Kelmscott, Delta 12, FYI, we are on route to you.
2: Well received, thanks.

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1: Underground, stand by. 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

0: 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So, Thornley, can we have cameras up on platform one for the next incoming service around doors 5 and 6?
1: Cameras are ready.

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1: Roger, clearing underground. Underground staff, TO's underground, this is base. Can you give us a quick call, please?

0: off at Kelmscott. Kelmscott, Oscar 1.
1: 1, Kelmscott receiving.
0: Yeah, CAD is on the go. Number when ready.
1: Ready now.
0: Roger, your CAD number is 466383. I say again, 466383.
1: Thank you.

0: Alexandra.
1: Receiving, over.
0: Can you confirm next service in is still going to run off platform 2?
1: That's correct. At this stage, if it changes, I'll give you a call.
0: Okay,

0: Alpha Mandra, this is Pins, over.
1: Pins, Mandra receiving.
0: The next incoming service will go to platform 1 and make its return from there. Just confirm with control, over.
1: Copy that. Pins received on platform 1. Can you make an announcement for us, please?

0: Bayswater, Bayswater, Oscar 1.
1: Oscar 1, Bayswater.
0: Yeah, I was wondering if you could beat your next service that's heading towards Midland. We had a security web chat pop up, says, very angry man on the train making threats and switching carriages. We're going towards Midland.
1: Whereabouts
0: is that service now? Yeah, we're just trying to review and see where that service is.
1: Roger, it's about to pull in. If you can get the driver to hold, we can sweep the whole train. If not, back and dean, have to take it.

0: Yeah, was wondering if you could meet the next one on the down into you, door 8. We've had a security web chat. Apparently there is an aggressive male on board threatening people.
1: Roger, received. Door 8, aggressive male threatening people. We'll meet it.

0: Fox 1, Bayswater. I believe the guy that just alighted at Asheville is the guy in question. He's also wanted for another offence committed on a few days ago in the day shift. So if he comes back to Bayswater, we're going to have to apprehend him.
1: Yeah, Roger. We'll continue to monitor. Hopefully he plans on catching another train. Bassendean, Oscar 1.
2: Oscar 1, Bassendean, receive, sent.
1: Yeah, you can disregard my loss. It looks like that suspect got off at Asheville.
2: Oscar 1, disregard.

0: Bay for assist cameras in the underpass, just next to Blackpool 5 escalator.
1: Standby in the underpass. Cameras are up in the underpass.

0: 4-2 stop, please. Yeah, your power's on the underpass. Have made their way straight round to the platform of fire circuit.
1: Yeah, Roger, we have a couple of officers waiting there for them.

0: Okay, bye.
1: Bye.
0: You'd never guess what, but they are now at Econ 1.
1: With the officers going up.
0: Yeah, it looks as if they've just left.

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We've just sighted her drinking from a can of Jackson Coke.

0: Bay Space. Can you get cameras up for Elizabeth Key in front of the station? I see for email.
1: Stand by, EQ. EQ, cameras are up.
0: You can disregard cameras up for email as runoff property.
1: Roger, clearing out EQ.

0: able to Elizabeth Key, just keep eyes on that IC3 male. As he tried to go off property, he's interacted with a member of public.
1: Roger, we saw that on camera. He had a bit of a go at that member of the public, and now he's yelling off the top near the escalators.
0: Copy that. We'll keep an eye on him from down here.

0: Stanford MacIver, MacIver, Oscar 1.
1: MacIver receiving, over.
0: Yeah, I've just been informed that there's an individual, I don't know if he's still on the island platform, we've got to scan around. Looks like he's dressed all in grey, wearing a red beanie. He just trespassed from platform 1 over to the island platform.
1: We'll go and have a chat, over.

0: Houston clear, cameras in Elizabeth Key. Underground staff, please be mindful. Disorderly, drunk IC3 male is heading uphill towards the underground. Just for your information.
1: Yeah, Roger, we'll keep an eye.
2: Have you got eyes on that individual, over?
3: MacIver, Oscar 1, yeah, he sat there on the bricked up garden bed, grey tracksuit, red beanie.
2: We got eyes on, thanks for that, over.

0: Airport, CS Airport, this is 0163. First, we got William Hampton on door number 1, rail car 4060, leaving Footpath now.
1: William Hampton, door 1. Is it a block of service? Code 1 4, over.

is Horseshoe 2. Three kids, IC3s, are heading in the station. They're coming from Belmont. Just a welfare check, please.

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2: 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Say guys, please.

0: base, Quinana.
1: Receiving, Quinana.
0: Two cameras in the busway near bus stand. Three is still with a drunk male.
1: Roger, stand by. Quinana, you have cameras.
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0: CamGear cameras at Horseshoe Bridge 2. No ticket, ticketing issues.
1: Yeah, Roger, stand by. 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

Knight Street. Street base, Oscar One's on the phone. 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Back at O Street. Jack, inform Oscar One.

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0: Staff, this is Rev 93, just left Auburn Grove Station, on the down, door 4, ticketing issue, over.
1: We'll be there.

0: Star, fire repeat. We left Auburn Grove Station on the down, door three, ticketing issue, over.
1: Yeah, roger that, we'll meet you.

0: Sterling, stuff. It's Sterling. This is CSA Underground. Over. Sterling, stop at Sterling, this is CSA Underground, over. Proceed, go ahead. Stop at Sterling, William Hampton on his way to you, door 7, rail car number 3130, C-Series service, he needs to catch bus 414, over.
1: Roger.
2: 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Banana, stand by. Banana, you have cameras.

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1: 5 plus 2 Underground receiving, over.
0: If we just let you know that some of the signboards are incorrect, the last service to Yanchep is 22:17, and last full line service to Majra is 21:47.
1: Over. This is CSN Ground, Roger, I will copy it, over.

0: First off, Oscar 1.
1: First off, is in.
0: Yeah, we've got two IC1 females sat over by the wall socket on platform 8-9. One seems to have blonde hair, the other seems to have multicolored hair, predominantly pink. They've been vaping away. Base has long lined them three times, and yet they're continuing to vape. We could maybe just go over there and have a yarn.
1: Yeah, no worries. We'll head over there now.
0: First off, Oscar 1, further to my last, I've also been advised that they're consuming alcohol. They don't look like they're 18 either.
1: Oh, lovely. No problem. Thank you.

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1: Lost call sign for November 1, Galloway.

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1: Bye-bye.

0: Gulf will stop, Sierra 2.
1: Sierra 2, Gulf will stay, go ahead.
0: It sounds like you got Revy's coming in on the down door 1 with the ticketing issue.
1: Yeah, I received that. We'll head over.

0: Base, Gosling on cameras, platform 2.
1: Gosling, cameras are up.

0: Kennedy has cameras at Horseshoe Bridge 2, please. Thank you.
1: Roger, stand by. And what are we looking at? Over.
0: This four juveniles is making trouble, please.
1: Juveniles making trouble.

0: 没有三口需求多少分钟。
1: Staff are on their way to Horseshoe 2.

0: Bryce passed off, but what she said, you can see them cameras, we'll monitor from here.
1: Roger that, clear cameras. Stay sir.
2: Base, this is Rev 110. These are POI at platform 5, probably a juvenile, IC 1 female. Refuse to show ticket walking towards platform 4.
1: Roger, the front side guy.
2: Base, Rev 110. The girl is walking upstairs towards Eastern Concourse.
1: Roger, Eastern Concourse. You, Roger, one with a pink hair?
2: Pink hair, they tapped the other one.
3: They are going towards platform 8 and 9, near the lift. This is Rev 142.
1: Yeah, Roger.
4: This is Tango 30. We are here 8 and 9. We are watching there.

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0: Underground staff, can you please come towards the Rains Cafe gate? 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

0: Bayswater.
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0: Yeah, can you zoom up on Asheville 202? I think our POI from earlier to come back.
1: Yeah, roger, we'll get cameras up at Asheville. Bayswater, camera 202.

0: Pasadena, Pasadena, Oscar 1.
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0: Got that POI, Ashfield, heading your way. One that has escaped custody several times, run down the fairway.
1: Roger the Oscar 1, we are watching the cameras.
0: Yeah, you can disregard, I think you've seen. Pasadena, Oscar 1, you can disregard. Obviously, you got spooked, maybe trans officers on that train. He's decamping.
1: Roger that.

0: Base, this is Murdoch. Can we get cameras to the top of the elevator near the stairgates over?
1: Cameras up,
0: up on one.
1: Stand by, Murdoch. Cameras up, Murdoch. Roger, love.

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0: Dean, Bass and Dean, base, can you give us a phone call when ready?
1: Bass, Bass and Dean, standby. Hey, base, this is Murdoch, you can clear cameras over.
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0: Would you be able to monitor Melton for us? I believe those two POIs with the nine bottles could be walking to Melton.

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1: Stand by, Gosman.
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1: Gosman's cameras are up.

0: base, Delta 5. Cameras down the underpass. Speak to one male individual, don't smoke, have a...
1: Underpass, what station, please?
2: Yeah, base at Turrbine, over.
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1: Roger, thank you. Cameras up at Turrbine underpass.
0: Delta 5, Tango 52, we're on the next down if you require any assistance. Certified the Turrbine, you can clear.
1: Roger, clear. 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
0: From Swan Transit, Mount Claremont Depot, TP3434. Stan 15 has a female sleeper on board. If you guys can wake them up.
1: After that, we will head down and wake up Sleeping Beauty.
0: Any transits near Currumbine, I'll squad.
2: One here.
0: Transit's just struggling on the platform with the mail, just trying to apply handcuffs at the moment.
3: Well, this is Tango 53. We're currently on the up, just come into Joondalup. We can turn around and go back to Currumbine.
0: Go ahead. Train riders on the approach to Joondalup. You guys should be okay. Sarah 5 is there and the mail's now being restrained.
3: Yeah, Oscar 1, Tango 63,
4: call sign, this is coming from staff. Go ahead.
5: Cameras in the foyer, please. Cobra staff, can I please have some more people here? Space, can you please review? Smell, just throwing a knife on the floor. Can you see if it's from him?
6: Roger. Stand by. Is this a knife on your feet? Under your foot?
5: One under my foot.
6: Base.
5: Steven, go ahead.
6: Knife fell out of his bag.
5: Thank you very much.
7: Stuck. Messaging, number 30. Staff in Perth from base. Staff in Perth base.
8: Go City. This is 41. If you're asking about a ticket machine, a Besso is out.
7: Any transits or staff in Perth from base?
9: Yeah, first off is even.
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0: 21, County Sun, we've got that snapshot, we're going to send it through. 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

0: base, Coburn. 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
1: 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Base out.
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0: base, Coburn. 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
1: Stand by, Coburn.

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I just want to know if you allow someone with IC1 with a scooter travel towards the Bart station.

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2: Roger that, Colin. 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
0: Mendersdorf, Red 36 over.

0: staff, all staff on the Midland Fremantle line, please check your connections. We've got an open mic.
1: Revenue officers attempting to contact Mandurah Station. This is Mandurah.

0: Andrea.
1: Hey, Andrea, you're loud and clear, but they're not answering.
0: All right, say thanks, bye.

0: Creek. Bull Creek, Oscar 1.
1: Oscar 1, Bull Creek receiving.
0: The trans officers at Elizabeth Quay reported that a female was threatened on board a service, railcar 114. It's just the service that's platforming now. There's no nil information about the threats made, or don't think they have the member public's details. Can you just do a walkthrough, just make sure everything's all good on board that service? She exited at Elizabeth Quay at door 6.
1: Roger, Oscar 1, we'll go and check.

0: United States. This is Alma Desktop.
1: Amdal, go ahead.
0: Can you please confirm if that base belongs to the POI with us?
2: Roger, she was seen vaping on that previous camera set, just on that. On 209.
0: Copy that base, but we just need to confirm it was her base or somebody lent it to her.
3: Bull Creek.
1: Go ahead, Bull Creek.
3: Bull Creek, thanks for that service. There's no issue we could see and no complaints, man.
1: Cool, thank you.

0: Armadale from base.
1: Armadale, receiving.
0: Yeah, she got it off the one that's currently vaping in the, on the seat inside the station.
1: Receiving, over.

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0: Yeah, Bifoot, your duress in security office went off again.
1: Roger, it's all clear here. Thank you.
0: Roger.
2: Butler, standby. Butler, cameras are up.

0: Oscar 1.
1: 1.5.
0: It's a Butler. Transit's arresting 1 mile. The transit officers in the vicinity of Butler, Oscar 1.
2: 1.13, we're en route.
0: Roger, thank you.

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1: Tango 53, Oscar 1.
0: Oscar 1, do you require us to get off the spot station?
1: Stand by, Delta 5, what's your ETA?
0: Oscar 1, Delta 5, 3 minutes.
1: Yeah, 53, you can disregard starting your train. They have secured up at the top.
0: Copy that,

0: face this is Morley. Can we get cameras on the concourse near the office?
1: Stand by, Morley.
0: Code 12, Morley.
1: Morley, cameras are up.

0: right, Warwick, please clear the cameras if you have.
1: Roger, clear Warwick, base out.
2: November 1, this is Morley Staff, you free for a name check, over.
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0: Elizabeth Key, Elizabeth Key, Oscar 1.
1: Come on, Elizabeth Key, go.
0: We had it in a set of keys, maybe in the last 10 minutes or 5 minutes or so.
1: No keys have been handed in.
0: Are you able to go down to the platform and just look at the seating area, manager ends? The info line has someone on the phone at the moment at Canning Bridge. They've lost their keys or left them behind.
1: Copy, we'll go down the platform and have a look.

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1: Roger, camera is up.

0: Delta 5 from base. Wonder 5. Roger, just advising that your POY in the pod has got his handcuffs to his front.
1: Yeah, Roger, mate, thank you.
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0: We're just on Econ 1. Are you able to check cameras to see if this gentleman walked in or he was already in the station?
1: Standby. I will deal with you.

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1: Staff receiving.
0: Roger, we've just reviewed 10 minutes ago that gentleman and his friend got off a train that pulled into Platform 8 and then they came up to Econ.
1: Awesome. Thank you very much.

0: Butler, base.
1: Base, 35
0: Butler, go ahead. Yeah, he's managed to get someone out of his pocket. I'm not sure what it is. It looks like a piece of paper at this time. But he has moved his cursor out to the front.
1: Yeah, roger, I believe there was foul papers.
0: Roger.

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1: Yeah, number.
2: Going code 3 from Butler train station to Perth Watch House. Time being 22:23 kilometres to 840. One male offender on board. Over.
1: Yeah, copy.

0: Foxtrot Lima, this is Airman 46. Can you meet us at Doe 5? Up service is a lost property mobile, black leverage over. Just need to hand it over to you guys. Over.
1: Hey, Roger, my phone, all of that, thank you.

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1: Yeah, copy.
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5: 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Birdwood, cameras up.

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1: Thornley, Oscar 1. Thornley, Oscar 1.
0: Disregard, we've just had an ambulance rock up on site, but they're just doing a check of the station.
1: Roger.

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0: Do you want a job number for Jeremy's chariot?
1: Go.
0: 43595.
1: Thank you, Oscar 1.
0: It's coming priority 2, so they've got to be there within 25 minutes, and they're about 17 minutes away, unless they get called to a higher priority job.
1: Thank you, Oscar 1.

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1: Go ahead.
0: Base Delta 5, just arrived at Perth Watch House. Time being 22.54, kilometres 2880. One male offender still on board.
2: Yeah, copy that.

0: base Delta 5. Go ahead. Delta 5, go ahead.
1: Yeah, base Delta 5, back 01 to the engine line. Time being 23:12, no male offender on board.
0: Copy that.

0: Warwick, Tuscola.
1: Tuscola.
0: Bus 4912 at stand 2 has a sleeper on board. If you can assist.
1: Yeah, Roger, we'll head up.

0: base. This is Rockingham, checking the toll at Jerusalem, over.
1: Rockingham, fire away. 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
1: 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Receiving you loud and clear. 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
1: 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Landing clear, over.
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2: 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Marlborough.
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0: now receive your talk to the rest of them.
1: Thank you. Checking the second one. Yeah, Warmbra base, what's going on there?
2: I see three, black coat, very abusive towards staff member, and he's just shouting. He's just leaving the station. He's leaving the station, over.
1: Roger.
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1: Roger, Byford received your address.
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0: Camp Scott, receive.
2: Thank you.
0: Yeah, Warmbur based, we'll clear cameras. If he does come back, just let us know.
2: Please, Camp Scott, stand by for the second one.

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0: This is Vice Warden Eastern Staff, Tolan Jerusalem test, over.
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0: This Vice Warden Eastern Jerusalem test.
1: Yeah, received.

0: please want to waste testing staff jurors on the west side. Can you receive?
1: Roger, base order received.
0: Okay, please stand by for 7-1.
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0: CSA Airport. This is CSA Butler, over.
1: Butler, CSA Airport hasn't started yet, over.
0: Yeah, when you're free, can you give Butler a call on 63317, over.
1: Butler, this is CSA Redcliffe. CSA Airport hasn't started yet. Call after 5:30, over.
0: Yeah, message received. It's not Butler.
2: Stadium testing to address alarm, over.
3: Roger, receive stadium.
2: Message received, base, the alarm should have gone through.
3: Roger, receive stadium.

0: 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Dear Sacramento, this is Claremont.
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0: Whenever you're available, can you please call Claremont?
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0: station coordinator, station coordinator, CSA Perth. Receiving go. Something you might need, mate. Whereabouts are you?
1: Just coming on to 5 off the escalator. What do you need?

0: 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Go ahead, Delta 3. Yeah, morning base, Delta 3 logging on, go on code 01, Armadale line. Radios number 3 and 9312, we're in fleet 386, contactable on the Delta 3 mobile.
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0: Roger, back out.
2: Delta 14.
1: Go ahead, 14.
2: Delta 14, going code 01 on the Ellenbrook line. Whiskey Tango's 9324 and 9345. 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
1: Sorry, 14, can you go again with your fleet?
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1: Not sure, sorry. We're pretty busy up here at the moment, so you might have to try again in a minute.

0: 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Just going to check the duress alarm in the disabled toilets.
1: 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Airport received.

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0: Thanks, please. PTA Alambook House.

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0: 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Can you check for a cream bag? Passenger was sat roughly at the back carriages. 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
0: Got a 3-0 train on the platform just departing now, but we're showing terminating train on the board.

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0: 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Where which is Tango's 9023 and 9048. 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
0: 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Whiskey Tango is 9125 and 9122. We're in Fleet 602 with one flight. 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
1: 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My headset cut out. 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
0: 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Whiskey Tango is 9125 and 9122. We're in Fleet 602. It's fine. Over.
1: Roger, Delta 1. Balladura from Boston Interchange, do you take over? Balladura, all received.
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0: Just letting you know, my Whiskey Tango is 188.
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0: The train on platform 1 up this is showing open drove.
1: Roger, is that on the front of the train ever?
0: I think he changed now, it's showing first now, all good.

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1: Flight clearance received.
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0: This is Morley requesting for direct alarm in the public disabled toilet. Over.
1: Go ahead. Yeah, Morley received that.
0: Thank you, Morley out.

0: operator. This is CSA Butler, over.
1: And just saving.
0: Yeah, Pins, if that's you, this is CSA Butler. Train departing Butler now is the 3-car set. The board says 6 cars, over.
1: Roger, was that? What's the first? Or wait for the first, over.
0: Sorry, yeah, the train on the up just departed Butler, over.
1: Roger, thanks very much for that. Yeah.

0: tem uns Yen, tipo... the train that just departed from platform 1, it has stopped in between. Would you know what has happened to it? Over.
1: Negative, no, I'm not aware of anything. I'll check on that. Over.

0: phone operator picks up it again.
1: I've been receiving other.
0: The train is back on move. Just about to get you now.
1: Roger, thanks for that. In town.

0: 3, Delta 3, Oscar 1.
1: Oscar 1, Delta 3, receiving near Queen's Park.
0: Roger, you're probably not going to be able to make it. The service just departed Queen's Park and on the way to 8th Street. The call has stated there's just some people playing loud music. We'll probably monitor.
1: Yeah, Roger, we've just seen that service go past, so yeah, that will catch that service.
0: Understood, all good, thank you.

0: this Ochi staff, do you have the door number for the train with having an issue with the loud music?
1: Yeah, Roger. The complainant's in the first carriage. He may stick his head out if you're on the platform. They're in the second carriage. It'll just be, obviously, an observe and report if you're able to.
0: That we will update you.

Attention staff on the Yanchep line, your 634 Yanchep to Perth service is currently having door issues at Eglinton and not able to move. I'll advise you what happens with this service in South.

0: is PTA Midland requesting US alarm at the public toilet. Over.
1: I receive.
0: PTA Midland out.
2: Yeah, this is PTA Old Street.
1: Straight, go ahead.
2: Check the first car, I didn't hear anything like this, or any issue in the first garage.
1: Roger, thank you.

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1: Go ahead, Delta 9.
0: Delta 901, the Mandarin Line, Whiskey Tango is 9085 and 9084, Fleet 501 and Delta 9's mobile, over.
1: Roger, all received 9, have a good shift.
0: Roger, base, Delta 9 out.
2: Since PTA Renfrew, can I have a long line check, please?
3: I'm sorry, was someone calling
2: PINS, ever? It's PTA Renfrew, can I have a long line check, please?
3: Roger, Renfrew, thanks.
2: All received, PINS.

0: this is PTM Midlands requesting a US alarm at the public toilet, over.
1: Haven't received anything.
0: Thank you, PTM Midlands.

Attention staff on the Yanchep line, the 634 service is back on the move from Eglinton. It is currently running 13 minutes late and has an isolated door. Pins out.

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0: Alkimos, next service into you to Perth will be running express to Joondalup, over.
1: Yeah, copy that, Alkimos.

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1: Clarkson receiving, go ahead.
0: Yeah, Neil, next train to Perth has just departed here, just so you're aware, it's a free cut set over, and I know you've got a lot of people on your platform.
1: Yeah, roger, receive that.

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1: CSA Sebastian, receiving.
0: Sebastian, this is PTA Econ. Is your AVM machine working, over?
1: No, the AVM machine is not working, Sebastian, over.
0: CSA Sebastian, PTA Econ 1 out.

0: Lut, June Lut, this is Clarkson, over.
1: June Lut, receiving Clarkson.
0: Just letting you know, it's a three-car set, just left Clarkson. It will be quite full when that train arrives, over.
1: Thank you, Clarkson, for the heads up. PTA, Dillon Park.

0: CSA Clarkson, CSA Clarkson, this is PTA Dundala Paul.
1: And receiving, go ahead.
0: This is Clarkson. A lady left her phone on the train that's on your way to you now. Just left Dundala a couple of minutes ago. She says she was sitting in the Could you phone over?
1: Sorry, I didn't get the door. Can you let me know, over?
0: She's not sure about the door. She's just saying the last carriage or the second last. Just if you mind checking the couple.

0: Yeah, June Love, this is Clarkson. I sort of copied that. I'll just have a look at the last carriage. Over.
1: Thanks, Clarkson. PT Dunlop out.

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1: Warning, warning, this is Whitford, over.
2: Warning, receiving.
1: Next up service is completely full, 3 cars set. I got more than 100 passengers left behind, over.
2: Thank you, Mr. Bird.
3: This is Butler doing a Jerusalem check. Over.
4: Butler receives.
3: Thank you, Butler.
5: In the upper concourse, we've got a domestic, over.
4: Yeah, last call sign, can you go?

0: Delta 6 is Connelly, it's Delta.
1: Camera's up at 2 level.
2: Go on, Delta 13, I gained you.
3: Victor 6 is displaying Scott Markson. We'll probably go up female. We'll have a chat with the young lady. Not sure who the instigator is, but she's very agitated over.
4: Yeah, I heard Victor 6 is near the area. I think the parties have gone the separate ways. I'm playing catch up with this.
0: Oscar 1, that's affirmative. The main exit, the top end of the platform, Clarkson side, females with the female police officer over.

0: Base, this is Park, this is Sydney Mail on the tour.
1: Steve Clarkson.

0: receiving, Warwick.
1: He's just left from Warwick. The three-car service is fully packed. We got heaps of passenger left on the platform, over.
0: Yeah, Roger.

0: Oscar 1, June the up, over. JLF, go ahead. Roger, the mail offender, is he going to board the service? Is he allowed to board the service going to Yantep, over?
1: Yeah, from looking at footage, I wouldn't deem him being an offender. More of a case of if they both get on the same rail car, might not be the best idea.
0: Roger that. So he's been on the first car, possibly, and he will be on the second car, possibly. No, just stand by, over.

0: Oscar 1, tune them up, over.
1: Yeah, Roger, I can see they're both on that service now, and they appear to be hugging, so, yeah.
0: Yeah, affirmative, he did apologise, and yeah, he wanted to get on the same carriage as her, over.
1: Victor 6, I'm not sure where your location is, they're both boarded in the rear set, nothing underwater. If you can change the current line, by all means, you can jump on just to monitor.
2: We're just approaching Juno up at the moment.
1: Yeah, Roger, appreciate your efforts, thank you. Now, to Delta 13, do you copy that? The event seems to have dismissed, apart from hugging.

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1: Clocks and receiving. Over.
0: CSA Clocks, did you have any luck with that lost mobile phone? Over.
1: That's a yeah, that's a negative. I've passed the info on to Yangship. They will have a look when the train arrives. Over.
0: Thank you, Clarkson. Thanks for your help. PTA, Chandler Park. Please, please, Alchemist requesting a toilet door check, please.
2: Roger, Alchemist, thanks.
0: Thanks, please, Alchemist.

0: cündürlap cündürlap yençi baba. Cündürlap, we have that lost property in my, in our possession, the mobile phone you were looking for, over.
1: Thank you so much, Yanchip. Would you mind sending the phone with the driver to Cündürlap for us, please?
0: Stand by.

0: Perth or any vectors near Claysbrook? Nice going.
1: This is Perth Assist. We just returned to the city. Do you need us to jump on a train, over?
0: Yeah, roger that. We've had a couple of reports about an IC3 male with a push bike who's been abusing females on the island platform of Claysbrook. We've got the male now, and it seems like a bit of a scene with this male running around. Stand by.
1: No, we'll get on the next train leaving the city.

0: 1, Oscar 1, first staff, over.
1: Yeah, first staff, go ahead.
0: Yeah, Oscar 1, we met that service in from Midland and no complainant or no one's come forward, over.
1: Yeah, roger.
2: Space, the ad ship doing the toilet tours. Check, over.
1: Delta 3, Oscar 1, are you on the road or waiting at Cunnington?
3: Oscar 1, Delta 3, at Cunnington.
1: Roger, this service is, everyone's detrained, it's becoming quite the fiasco. There's the other guys standing in the doors, I think they're still trying to police this mile. Could you get on the road and I'll try and maybe head for Oak Street and I'll get the service help there.
3: Roger,
4: please. Any staff doing toilet duresses, please stand down for the time being. We have serious security incidents at the moment.
5: Base is Delta 2, we're just leaving Oak Street now, we're going to turn around.
4: Yeah, I'll let Oscar 1
3: know. Delta 2, Delta 3 received, we're heading that direction.
1: Delta 3, update, the two members of the public, which are deeming themselves security, have detrained this male, and they're trying to direct him to leave the area, if you can sight him towards Burswood all the way, please.
3: Oscar 1, confirm Burswood.
1: Yeah, roger that. I'm trying to get the service moving, but the male's very close to the train, and it'll move when it can.
3: Yeah, roger, believe Delta 2 are near Oak Street. They're going to turn around.
5: Delta 2 is actually near Queen's Park at this moment. Wants to turn around.
1: Yeah, roger that, please.